Cause I gotta have faith. Ooh, I gotta have faith. Because I gotta have faith, faith, faith. I gotta have faith, faith, faith. 95 The Moose.

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9: Moose weather.
10: We've got clear skies tonight, dropping down to around 12 degrees. We've got a few clouds overnight, sitting at around 10 degrees. Sunny for Saturday morning and a few clouds into the afternoon, reaching a high feeling like 27 with the Humidex. A mix of sun and clouds for Sunday with a high of 20.
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3: Moose weather. We've got clear skies tonight, dropping down to around 12 degrees. We've got a few clouds overnight, sitting at around 10 degrees. Sunny for Saturday morning and a few clouds into the afternoon, reaching a high feeling like 27 with the Humidex. A mix of sun and clouds for Sunday with a high of 20. 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
0: Moose weather.
8: We've got clear skies tonight, dropping down to around 12 degrees. We've got a few clouds overnight, sitting at around 10 degrees. Sunny for Saturday morning and a few clouds into the afternoon, reaching a high feeling like 27 with the Humidex. A mix of sun and clouds for Sunday with a high of 20.
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3: Moose weather.
4: We've got clear skies tonight, dropping down to around 12 degrees. We've got a few clouds overnight, sitting at around 10 degrees. Sunny for Saturday morning and a few clouds into the afternoon, reaching a high feeling like 27 with the Humidex. A mix of sun and clouds for Sunday with a high of 20.
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10: We've got clear skies tonight, dropping down to around 12 degrees. We've got a few clouds overnight, sitting at around 10 degrees. Sunny for Saturday morning and a few clouds into the afternoon, reaching a high feeling like 27 with the Humidex. A mix of sun and clouds for Sunday with a high of 20.

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3: Moose weather.
4: We've got clear skies tonight, dropping down to around 12 degrees. We've got a few clouds overnight, sitting at around 10 degrees. Sunny for Saturday morning and a few clouds into the afternoon, reaching a high feeling like 27 with the Humidex. A mix of sun and clouds for Sunday with the high of 20.
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7: Moose weather.
8: We've got clear skies tonight, dropping down to around 12 degrees. We've got a few clouds overnight, sitting at around 10 degrees. Sunny for Saturday morning and a few clouds into the afternoon, reaching a high feeling like 27 with the Humidex. A mix of sun and clouds for Sunday with a high of 20.
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8: Moose weather.
9: We've got clear skies tonight, dropping down to around 12 degrees. We've got a few clouds overnight, sitting at around 10 degrees. Sunny for Saturday morning and a few clouds into the afternoon, reaching a high feeling like 27 with the Humidex. A mix of sun and clouds for Sunday with a high of 20.
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6: Weather. We've got a few clouds throughout the region, sitting at around 10 degrees. We've got sunshine later this morning and then a few clouds into Saturday afternoon, reaching a high feeling like 27 with the Humidex, and then a mix of sun and clouds for Sunday with a high of 21.

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4: Moose weather.
5: We've got a few clouds throughout the region, sitting at around 10 degrees. We've got sunshine later this morning and then a few clouds into Saturday afternoon, reaching a high feeling like 27 with the Humidex, and then a mix of sun and clouds for Sunday with a high of 21.
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3: Moose weather.
4: We've got a few clouds throughout the region, sitting at around 10 degrees. We've got sunshine later this morning and then a few clouds into Saturday afternoon, reaching a high feeling like 27 with the humidex, and then a mix of sun and clouds for Sunday with a high of 21.
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3: Moose weather.
4: We've got a few clouds throughout the region, sitting at around 10 degrees. We've got sunshine later this morning, and then a few clouds into Saturday afternoon, reaching a high feeling like 27 with the Humidex, and then a mix of sun and clouds for Sunday, with a high of 21.
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1: I'm in love with you, yeah, yeah. 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
1: 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Rivers and seas boiling.
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4: Moose weather.
5: We've got a few clouds throughout the region, sitting at around 10 degrees. We've got sunshine later this morning and then a few clouds into Saturday afternoon, reaching a high feeling like 27 with the Humidex, and then a mix of sun and clouds for Sunday with a high of 21.
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3: Moose weather.
4: We've got a few clouds throughout the region, sitting at around 10 degrees. We've got sunshine later this morning, and then a few clouds into Saturday afternoon, reaching a high feeling like 27 with the Humidex, and then a mix of sun and clouds for Sunday, with a high of 21.
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10: Moose weather.
11: We've got a few clouds throughout the region, sitting at around 10 degrees. We've got sunshine later this morning and then a few clouds into Saturday afternoon, reaching a high feeling like 27 with the Humidex, and then a mix of sun and clouds for Sunday with a high of 21.
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7: Moose weather.
8: We've got a few clouds throughout the region, sitting at around 10 degrees. We've got sunshine later this morning and then a few clouds into Saturday afternoon, reaching a high feeling like 27 with the Humidex. And then a mix of sun and clouds for Sunday with a high of 21. The Moose.

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3: Moose weather.
4: We've got a few clouds throughout the region, sitting at around 10 degrees. We've got sunshine later this morning and then a few clouds into Saturday afternoon, reaching a high feeling like 27 with the Humidex, and then a mix of sun and clouds for Sunday with a high of 21.
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9: We've got a few clouds throughout the region, sitting at around 10 degrees. We've got sunshine later this morning, and then a few clouds into Saturday afternoon, reaching a high feeling like 27 with the Humidex, and then a mix of sun and clouds for Sunday, with a high of 21.
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2: Moose weather.
3: We've got a few clouds throughout the region, sitting at around 10 degrees. We've got sunshine later this morning, and then a few clouds into Saturday afternoon, reaching a high feeling like 27 with the Humidex. And then a mix of sun and clouds for Sunday with a high of 21.
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4: Moose weather.
5: We've got a few clouds throughout the region, sitting at around 10 degrees. We've got sunshine later this morning, and then a few clouds into Saturday afternoon, reaching a high feeling like 27 with the Humidex, and then a mix of sun and clouds for Sunday with a high of 21.
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8: Moose weather.
9: Increasing clouds this afternoon, a high of 25, a humidex 32. Overcast tonight, down to 16. Sunday, a mix of sun and cloud, 40% chance of showers, with a high of 20.

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9: Moose weather.
10: Increasing clouds this afternoon, a high of 25, a humidex 32. Overcast tonight, down to 16. Sunday, a mix of sun and cloud, 40% chance of showers, with a high of 20.
9: The Moose.

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1: Good morning, I'm John Crawford. We bow to no one. Former Prime Minister Jean Chrétien with a pointed message for what he called our American friends. It happened at a commemoration ceremony Friday in Gander, Newfoundland, for those killed in the 9/11 attacks in the U.S. Gander, where residents dropped everything to fill churches and community halls with cots, food, and clothing for days.
2: Canadians are tolerant and kind, but never mistake our generosity for weakness.
1: His comments at a time of current trade tensions with the U.S. The event honored close to 3,000 people, including 24 Canadians, who died September 11, 2001, when terrorists crashed planes into the World Trade Center in New York, into the Pentagon in Virginia, and a field in Pennsylvania. After officials shut down U.S. airspace, Gander Airport was the landing spot for 38 aircraft, part of an operation diverting more than 200 flights to airports across the country. About the trade war, Prime Minister Mark Carney says that Ottawa is still studying whether to retaliate against the latest countermeasures from the state. Still, he says they are relatively modest measures, which Ottawa has taken into context. At the same time, there's this. The U.S. and Mexico are hoping to reach a bilateral trade deal before the U.S. midterm elections. That from sources in both countries, both hoping for wins at home. The race to get there made more urgent by the collapse of U.S.-Canada talks. Negotiations between Stellantis and Unifor have broken down as the automaker signs a memorandum of understanding with armored vehicle maker Rochelle on the potential sale of its idled Brampton assembly plant. Stellantis says it believes Rochelle would preserve the site's strategic role in Canada's advanced manufacturing sector and help to avoid a prolonged period of inactivity. Unifor, though, says it is now actively considering next steps. You can't make this up. A U.S. congressman now pushing to rename another one of the Great Lakes. Representative David Maloney urging U.S. President Donald Trump, Congress, and the U.S. Secretary of the Interior to change the name of Lake Erie to Lake Pennsylvania. The call coming after Trump decided to call Lake Ontario Lake America, a decision mocked by multiple organizations and Democratic lawmakers in the U.S., not to mention us. In sports, the Blue Jays continue to lose ground. The Orioles over the Jays 7-4 last night. Baltimore erupting for 5 runs in the second inning as the Jays lose for the 4th time in 5 starts. Not recommended when you're chasing the final wildcard spot. At the U.S. Open, it'll be Alexander Zverev and Ben Shelton fighting for the championship on Sunday. Shelton pulling out a win over Francis Tiafoe. Zverev handling Karen Khachanov in Friday's semifinals.
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0: Moose weather.
1: Increasing clouds this afternoon, a high of 25, a humidex 32. Overcast tonight, down to 16. Sunday, a mix of sun and cloud, 40% chance of showers with a high of 20.
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9: Loose weather.
10: Increasing clouds this afternoon, a high of 25, a humidex 32. Overcast tonight, down to 16. Sunday, a mix of sun and cloud, 40% chance of showers, with a high of 20.

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8: Moose Weather.
9: Increasing clouds this afternoon, a high of 25, a humidex 32. Overcast tonight, down to 16. Sunday, a mix of sun and cloud, 40% chance of showers, with a high of 20.
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1: Good morning, I'm John Crawford. A standing ovation in Gander, Newfoundland on Friday for former Prime Minister Jean Chrétien after he directed a pointed message at Americans, including this.
2: We bow to no one.
1: Chrétien going on to say, the more we are insulted or threatened and abused, the more we will stand up for ourselves and stand united. The comments in the context of the current Canada-U.S. trade war. Chrétien, who was Prime Minister back in 2001, was one of several speakers at a 9/11 memorial event in Gander on Friday. That's where locals had taken in thousands of travelers, many of whom were American, whose flights were grounded during terrorist attacks in the U.S. September 11, 2001, happened after U.S. authorities closed American airspace, forcing all planes to land. With Canada and the U.S. in a trade standoff, the Trump administration and Mexico are racing to get a bilateral trade deal before the U.S. midterm elections in November. That from sources in both countries. There is no formal deadline, but both countries see political benefits in getting an agreement before the midterms, one allowing both Donald Trump and Mexico's Claudia Sheinbaum to tout a win as they face domestic political challenges. Pierre Poilievre's name wasn't specifically mentioned, but Conservative MP Jamil Chimani is bemoaning a lack of an alternative to the Liberals. The same day that Poilievre launched a U.S. tour to argue for tariff-free trade, Chimani posted this online, "You have people who should be offering an alternative to the Liberals instead of going out there to appease people in positions of power." The Conservative MP also said this, "Liberals, again, want you to believe that to be patriotic is to agree with them and their policies. They were wrong then, they are wrong now." Expect to pay more for gas at most Ontario stations today. AmPro International's Roger McKnight expecting prices to be up 7 cents a litre at about $1.86.9. Your mileage may vary. McKnight noting market volatility, refinery adjustments, and shifting demand patterns can quickly push prices up, especially with the fall travel season approaching, the increase coming less than 24 hours after a sizable 8-cent drop, drops that McKnight notes can be short-lived. Well, there is life after politics for Justin Trudeau, and not just hanging out with Katy Perry. Trudeau now launching a production company with his longtime chief of staff, Katie Telford, both to serve as executive producers. In sports, this is certainly no way to land the final wildcard spot, not really. Baltimore bumping the Blue Jays 7-4 last night as Toronto loses for the fourth time in five games. At the U.S. Open, it'll be Alexander Zverev and Ben Shelton fighting it out for the championship Sunday. Shelton pulling out a win over Francis Tiafoe. Zverev handling Karin Khachanov in Friday's semifinals.
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6: Moose weather.
1: Increasing clouds this afternoon, a high of 25, a humidex 32. Overcast tonight, down to 16. Sunday, a mix of sun and cloud, 40% chance of showers, with a high of 20.
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8: Moose weather.
9: Increasing clouds this afternoon, a high of 25, a humidex 32. Overcast tonight, down to 16. Sunday, a mix of sun and cloud, 40% chance of showers, with a high of 20.
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9: Moose weather.
10: Increasing clouds this afternoon, a high of 25, a humidex 32. Overcast tonight, down to 16. Sunday, a mix of sun and cloud, 40% chance of showers, with a high of 20.
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1: Good morning, I'm John Crawford. We bow to no one. Former Prime Minister Jean Chrétien with a pointed message for what he called our American friends. It happened at a commemoration ceremony Friday in Gander, Newfoundland, for those killed in the 9/11 attacks in the U.S. Gander, where residents dropped everything to fill churches and community halls with cots, food, and clothing for days.
2: Canadians are tolerant and kind, but never mistake our generosity for weakness.
1: His comments at a time of current trade tensions with the U.S. The event honored close to 3,000 people, including 24 Canadians, who died September 11, 2001, when terrorists crashed planes into the World Trade Center in New York, into the Pentagon of Virginia, and a field in Pennsylvania. After officials shut down U.S. airspace, Gander Airport was the landing spot for 38 aircraft, part of an operation diverting more than 200 flights to airports across the country. About the trade war, Prime Minister Mark Carney says that Ottawa is still studying whether to retaliate against the latest countermeasures from the states. Still, he says they are relatively modest measures, which Ottawa has taken into context. At the same time, there's this. The U.S. and Mexico are hoping to reach a bilateral trade deal before the U.S. midterm elections. That from sources in both countries, both hoping for wins at home. The race to get there made more urgent by the collapse of U.S.-Canada talks. Negotiations between Stellantis and Unifor have broken down as the automaker signs a memorandum of understanding with armored vehicle maker Rochelle on the potential sale of its idled Brampton assembly plant. Stellantis says it believes Rochelle would preserve the site's strategic role in Canada's advanced manufacturing sector and help to avoid a prolonged period of inactivity. Unifor, though, says it is now actively considering next steps. You can't make this up. A U.S. congressman now pushing to rename another one of the Great Lakes. Representative David Maloney urging U.S. President Donald Trump, Congress, and the U.S. Secretary of the Interior to change the name of Lake Erie to Lake Pennsylvania. The call coming after Trump decided to call Lake Ontario Lake America, a decision mocked by multiple organizations and Democratic lawmakers in the U.S., not to mention us. In sports, the Blue Jays continue to lose ground. The Orioles over the Jays 7-4 last night. Baltimore erupting for 5 runs in the second inning as the Jays lose for the 4th time in 5 starts. Not recommended when you're chasing the final wildcard spot. At the U.S. Open, it'll be Alexander Zverev and Ben Shelton fighting for the championship on Sunday. Shelton pulling out a win over Francis Tiafoe. Zverev handling Carr and Khachanov in Friday's semifinals.
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0: Moose weather.
1: Increasing clouds this afternoon, a high of 25, a humidex 32. Overcast tonight, down to 16. Sunday, a mix of sun and cloud, 40% chance of showers with a high of 20.
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0: Moose weather.
11: Increasing clouds this afternoon, a high of 25, a humidex 32. Overcast tonight, down to 16. Sunday, a mix of sun and cloud, 40% chance of showers, with a high of 20.
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8: Moose weather.
9: Increasing clouds this afternoon, a high of 25, a humidex 32. Overcast tonight, down to 16. Sunday, a mix of sun and cloud, 40% chance of showers, with a high of 20.
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14: Increasing clouds this afternoon, a high of 25, a humidex 32. Overcast tonight, down to 16. Sunday, a mix of sun and cloud, 40% chance of showers with a high of 20.
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15: Hey there, thanks for joining me. I'm Ricky Tyler. I hope you had a fantastic week and that you're enjoying your weekend so far. Coming up on the show today, a couple of cool innovations in textiles. Also, I'll tell you about a new documentary about a real-life Canadian hero. And we're going to talk back to school. All that and more. Stick around.

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9: Hey there, I'm Ricky Tyler. Thank you so much for being with me today and the 25th anniversary of the 9/11 attacks on the United States just passed. Hard to believe it's been 25 years already. Sometimes it still feels like yesterday. And I have no way to explain for those of you that weren't alive at the time or too young to remember what that time was like. And one thing I try to do every year, instead of focusing on the horror and fear of that time, is remember the contributions of Canadians in the aftermath of that day. And Historica Canada created a brand new Heritage Minute to celebrate the town of Gander, Newfoundland. On September 11th, 2001, 38 planes were diverted to Gander. Following the closure of U.S. airspace, Gander's population nearly doubled for the next few days. And that story is filled with moments of kindness and acts of service experienced in Gander and the surrounding communities. That they got Rick Mercer to play the mayor of Gander for this Heritage Minute was just a brilliant touch. I know we're at a weird time right now. Our relationship with our southern neighbors on shaky ground these days. But, you know, Canada really Canada'd hard on 9/11 and in the days and weeks and months and even years after. And we should never forget that. And if you ever need a reminder of what we are all about, just look to Gander, Newfoundland.

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7: Moose weather.
8: Increasing clouds this afternoon, a high of 25, a humidex 32. Overcast tonight, down to 16. Sunday, a mix of sun and cloud, 40% chance of showers with a high of 20.
9: Hey there, I'm Ricky Tyler. Thank you so much for being with me today. And this got me right in the feels. Last weekend, the late, great Rob Reiner won an Emmy 9 months after his murder. He won the Outstanding Guest Actor in a Comedy Series Award for his appearance on The Bear at the Emmy Awards Night 2. The announcement got a minute-long standing ovation from the audience. The win set a record for the largest gap between wins with 48 years, a record that was previously held by his own father, Carl Reiner, who went 37 years between Emmy wins. The live 78th annual Emmys broadcast on NBC

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13: Increasing clouds this afternoon, a high of 25, a humidex 32. Overcast tonight, down to 16. Sunday, a mix of sun and cloud, 40% chance of showers with a high of 20.
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15: Hey, what's up? I'm Ricky Tyler. Glad you could join me today. I hope you're having an amazing weekend so far. This is super interesting. Well, it's well known and scientifically proven that wearing white on a hot summer day can help keep you cool. Darker and more colorful clothing absorb more sunlight, while white reflects it. But scientists in Australia have now developed a purple fabric that challenges this conventional wisdom and could eventually help people stay cool without sacrificing color. This new textile uses something called passive radiative cooling, a process that allows a material to reflect sunlight while releasing heat as infrared radiation. During outdoor testing in direct sunlight, the purple fabric stayed 4.2 degrees cooler than commercial white cotton and 6.2% cooler than conventional purple cotton. This will have great potential for people that work outdoors, maybe sports teams too, although you can't have every team wearing purple, I guess. But isn't that cool? No pun intended there. Yay, science.

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9: Hey there, how's it going? I'm Ricky Tyler. Thank you for joining me today. And this past week marked the 60th anniversary of one of the greatest TV shows of all time. Yes, Star Trek, and a new box set featuring the original series remastered for Blu-ray has been released. This limited edition set includes special packaging tied to the anniversary with a curated set of limited edition lobby cards showcasing unforgettable moments and rare behind-the-scenes imagery, and a tiny vinyl featuring the themes and sounds of the series. Oh, and of course you're also going to get all three seasons of the classic series. Star Trek, the original series, the complete series on Blu-ray is available now exclusively through Amazon.

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8: Moose Weather.
9: Increasing clouds this afternoon, a high of 25, a humidex 32. Overcast tonight, down to 16. Sunday, a mix of sun and cloud, 40% chance of showers, with a high of 20.
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10: Hey there, Ricky Tyler in today. Thank you so much for joining me in the 51st annual Toronto International Film Festival, or TIFF, is officially underway this weekend. And that's where a brand new documentary about Canadian hero Terry Fox

will make its premiere. It's a feature-length documentary following Terry Fox's 1980 Marathon of Hope, directed by Sean Menard. The film uses 96 reels of newly discovered, restored 4K archival footage that was long thought to be lost. The film avoids traditional talking head interviews, relying instead on archival sound and voiceovers. Run, Terry, Run will make its world premiere at the Toronto International Film Festival on September 19th, one day ahead of the 46th annual Terry Fox Run across Canada on September 20th. It opens in theaters nationwide on October 9th.

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1: Good afternoon, I'm John Crawford. Donald Trump says that Canada is keen to reach a trade agreement with the U.S. and that a deal could come fairly soon. The U.S. president also complaining again that Canada has treated American farmers unfairly and should remove tariffs. In any case, Trump also said this, you'll probably see a deal with Canada fairly soon. No doubt Trump would certainly prefer an agreement ahead of the U.S. midterm elections. As it is, the U.S. and Mexico are now racing toward landing a bilateral trade deal before the midterms, each country with domestic political challenges at home. Strange is the word Ukrainian President Volodymyr Zelensky uses to describe Canada's trade tensions, trade war with the U.S. in an interview with CBC. Zelensky also drawing a comparison to his own country's fight with neighboring Russia, and he describes American threats to annex Canada as dangerous, adding both countries have a duty to resolve their differences. Zelensky paid visits to Calgary and Toronto this week, his final stop in North Bay, where he made a brief visit to the city's Jack Garland Airport, site of the International Tactical Training Center hangar. That's where dozens of Ukrainian fighter jet pilots are being trained. A new study suggests that the Cochrane District has the highest rate of homelessness in Ontario. That from the Financial Accountability Office. Cochrane, with 1,097 homeless people per 100,000 population, far more than the second highest area of Rainy River, the Nipissing District fourth. The report also projects that homelessness in the province will continue to grow over the next 3 years. Toronto-based pharmaceutical company Teva Canada is recalling a batch of its generic acetaminophen pills nationwide. Seems the medication may contain a foreign material that could cause digestive distress. Health Canada says the recall affects Novogesic Forte 500 milligram containers of the tablets. The product should be immediately returned to the local pharmacy where picked up for replacement and proper disposal. As hard as it is to note the price as you fill up your vehicle at the pump, well, it's another one of those situations. Gas up 7 cents a liter today, according to Enpro International's Roger McKnight. The price around $1.86.9. Your mileage may vary, though. McKnight noting market volatility, refinery adjustments, and shifting demand patterns can quickly push prices up, especially with the fall travel season coming. The increase less than 24 hours after a sizable 8-cent drop. In sports, the Blue Jays stumble again. The Orioles over Toronto 7-4, the Jays' fourth loss in 5 starts. Starter Max Scherzer says, we can't lose our way into the playoffs. We have to win our way in. Finals match is now set at the U.S. Open. It'll be top seed Aryna Sabalenka facing Elena Rybakina today. On Sunday, Alexander Zverev and Ben Shelton clash in the men's final.
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4: Moose weather.
1: Increasing clouds this afternoon, a high of 25, a humidex 32. Overcast tonight, down to 16. Sunday, a mix of sun and cloud, 40% chance of showers with a high of 20.
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8: Increasing clouds this afternoon, a high of 25, a humidex 32. Overcast tonight, down to 16. Sunday, a mix of sun and cloud, 40% chance of showers, with a high of 20.
9: Hey there, I'm Ricky Tyler. Thank you so much for hanging out with me today. And this is super interesting. Finland is turning mushrooms into leather. Scientists in Finland have found a way to grow leather-like fabric from mushrooms on a large scale. The material needs very little water, grows in just 2 weeks, and fully breaks down when it's done. The mushroom-based fabric reached 77% biodegradation in aquatic conditions after just 28 days, according to the study. Cow leather, by contrast, broke down just 15% over 119 days, and vinyl cotton fabric reached only 35% biodegradation over the same period. To show the mushroom-based material could be worked into a product, the researchers cut, dyed, and stitched it into a test handbag. At larger production volumes, they say they could create other options for handbags, car interiors, household goods, offering a leather-like look without generating as much waste. Unfortunately, this comes decades too late for some heavy metal and hair bands that could have benefited from the mushroom leather. They were probably the biggest buyers of leather at one point. But still, isn't it amazing technology? Yay, science!

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8: Hey there, I'm Ricky Tyler. Thank you so much for tuning in today. And back to school season for the kiddos. How's that going? This time of year always makes me think about my own back to school experience. And I thought that's what we could talk about today. We'll reminisce about back to school. What was your favorite thing about going back to school when you were a kid? I'm sure for a lot of people it was seeing their friends again, but for me, nah. I couldn't have cared less about that. I mean, it also didn't help that in grade school in particular, we moved around a lot. So from kindergarten to grade six, I attended four different schools. And then in high school, well, I would usually see a lot of my friends over the summer. So for me, it was all about the school supplies, like fresh notebooks that you wouldn't even want to write in because they were pristine. You know, getting fun new pencils and pens. That was my thing. That's what I look forward to the most. How about you? What was your favorite thing about going back to school when you were a kid? Tell me in an email, the Ricky Tyler Show at VistaRadio.ca.

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7: Increasing clouds this afternoon, a high of 25, a humidex 32. Overcast tonight, down to 16. Sunday, a mix of sun and cloud, 40% chance of showers with a high of 20.
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9: Muskoka.
10: Hey, how's it going? I'm Ricky Tyler. Thank you so much for tuning in today. It's back to school time for the kiddos. So today we're hopping in the Wayback Time Machine and reminiscing about our own back to school days. When you were a kid, what was your favorite thing about going back to school? For me, it was the fresh school supplies. I heard from Leslie. She brought up something I totally forgot about. Wow, I'm having major flashbacks now. She said, covering my textbooks with paper bags. Wow, you really just unlocked a core memory for me there, Leslie. Is that still a thing? Like when I was a kid, we got our textbooks, we brought them home, and then we'd have to wrap the covers in paper bags, I guess to keep them nice, right? Do kids still do that? Is that still a thing? If you're a parent of school-aged children, please let me know. Amazing. Thanks, Leslie. Keep your answers coming. What were your favorite things about going back to school? Just send an email to the Ricky Tyler Show at vistaradio.ca.

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15: Moose Weather.
16: Increasing clouds this afternoon, a high of 25, a humidex 32. Overcast tonight, down to 16. Sunday, a mix of sun and cloud, 40% chance of showers with a high of 20.
17: Hey there, Ricky Tyler with you today. Glad you could join me. And it was back to school time for the kids this past week. And we are reminiscing about our own back to school days. I'm asking you, what was your favorite part about going back to school? For me, it was fresh school supplies. It's amazing how when you're a kid, you can get so excited over a pencil. But that was my thing. I heard from Gary, who said something kind of along the same lines. He said, getting a new binder so that I could draw all over it. Oh, yeah. See, many an artistic binder over my school career. Did you used to draw that S? You know the one I'm talking about, that angular S that everybody used to draw on their binders and notebooks. Do kids still do that today? When I was young, everybody had that S somewhere. Thanks, Gary. Keep your answers coming. What was the thing you looked forward to the most when you were a kid going back to school? Just send an email to the Ricky Tyler Show at vistaradio.ca.

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11: Hey there, I'm Ricky Tyler. Thank you so much for joining me. Hope you're having a great weekend so far. And we are talking back to school with the kids back at school now. I thought we could reminisce about what we loved about going back to school when we were kids. This is a really sweet answer from Kara. She said, my favorite thing about back to school didn't actually happen at school. She said, my family always ate a special dinner on the first night back, and we would share about who was in our class, our teachers, our desk assignments, and that kind of thing. That is a really nice memory. Thank you for sharing. Keep your answers coming. What was your favorite thing about going back to school when you were a kid? 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
3: Moose weather.
4: Increasing clouds this afternoon, a high of 25, a humidex 32. Overcast tonight, down to 16. Sunday, a mix of sun and cloud, 40% chance of showers, with a high of 20.
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5: Hey there, I'm Ricky Tyler. Thank you so much for spending part of your weekend with me. I really appreciate it. I'm going to get going soon, but we've been talking about back to school. It is that time of year, and I'm asking you to share stories of what your favorite things were when you were a kid going back to school. And I've got to leave you with one more answer before I go, because this is too good. Clancy said the thing that he loved most about going back to school was weekends. Okay, thanks, Clancy. All right, that's it for me. Speaking of weekends, I hope you enjoy what's left of this one, and I also hope to catch you right back here next weekend, too. In the meantime, have a great week. Give me a-

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Yeah, you wanna ride in the six, you wanna dine in the six. But when I lean for the kiss, you said I'll probably send you some pics. And

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5: Moose weather.
6: Increasing clouds this afternoon, a high of 25, a humidex 32. Overcast tonight, down to 16. Sunday, a mix of sun and cloud, 40% chance of showers, with a high of 20.
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12: Moose weather.
13: Increasing clouds this afternoon, a high of 25, a humidex 32. Overcast tonight, down to 16. Sunday, a mix of sun and cloud, 40% chance of showers, with a high of 20.
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12: Increasing clouds this afternoon, a high of 25, a humidex 32. Overcast tonight, down to 16. Sunday, a mix of sun and cloud, 40% chance of showers, with a high of 20.
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0: It's JC with another Moose FM community calendar event. 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
10: Moose Weather.
11: Increasing clouds this afternoon, a high of 25, a humidex 32. Overcast tonight, down to 16. Sunday, a mix of sun and cloud, 40% chance of showers, with a high of 20.
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8: Moose weather.
9: Partly cloudy tonight, becoming cloudy overnight. Chance of showers, maybe a thunderstorm, down to 17. Mainly cloudy Sunday, chance of early showers, then clearing, getting up to 22. Sunny and 19 on Monday.

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15: Moose Weather.
16: Partly cloudy tonight, becoming cloudy overnight. Chance of showers, maybe a thunderstorm, down to 17. Mainly cloudy Sunday, chance of early showers, then clearing, getting up to 22. Sunny and 19 on Monday.
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15: Partly cloudy tonight, becoming cloudy overnight. Chance of showers, maybe a thunderstorm, down to 17. Mainly cloudy Sunday, chance of early showers, then clearing, getting up to 22. Sunny and 19 on Monday.
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4: 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You want one? Yeah, yeah, yeah, yeah, yeah, yeah, yeah, yeah, yeah, yeah, yeah, yeah, yeah, yeah, yeah, yeah, yeah, yeah, yeah, yeah, yeah, yeah, yeah, yeah, yeah, yeah, yeah, yeah, yeah, yeah, yeah, yeah, yeah, yeah, yeah, yeah, yeah, yeah, yeah, yeah, yeah, yeah, yeah, yeah, yeah, yeah, yeah, yeah, yeah, yeah, yeah, yeah, yeah, yeah, yeah, yeah, yeah, yeah, yeah, yeah, yeah, yeah, yeah, yeah, yeah, yeah, yeah, yeah, yeah, yeah, yeah, yeah, yeah, yeah, yeah, yeah, yeah, yeah, yeah, yeah, yeah, yeah, yeah, yeah, yeah, yeah, yeah, yeah, yeah, yeah, yeah, yeah, yeah, yeah, yeah,

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11: Moose weather.
12: Partly cloudy tonight, becoming cloudy overnight. Chance of showers, maybe a thunderstorm, down to 17. Mainly cloudy Sunday, chance of early showers, then clearing, getting up to 22. Sunny and 19 on Monday.
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0: Moose Weather.
11: Partly cloudy tonight, becoming cloudy overnight. Chance of showers, maybe a thunderstorm, down to 17. Mainly cloudy Sunday, chance of early showers, then clearing, getting up to 22. Sunny and 19 on Monday.
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9: Partly cloudy tonight, becoming cloudy overnight. Chance of showers, maybe a thunderstorm, down to 17. Mainly cloudy Sunday, chance of early showers, then clearing, getting up to 22. Sunny and 19 on Monday.

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9: Moose weather.
10: Partly cloudy tonight, becoming cloudy overnight. Chance of showers, maybe a thunderstorm, down to 17. Mainly cloudy Sunday, chance of early showers, then clearing, getting up to 22. Sunny and 19 on Monday.
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6: Moose weather.
7: Partly cloudy tonight, becoming cloudy overnight. Chance of showers, maybe a thunderstorm, down to 17. Mainly cloudy Sunday, chance of early showers, then clearing, getting up to 22. Sunny and 19 on Monday.
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